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0: 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Date of birth 1993-0427. 1993-0427, female officer.
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1: This is Franklin County.
0: Franklin County, need Gerald EMS to respond to 254 Highway 50. Got a call from a Spanish caller. Hard to understand. 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We do have law enforcement around. WPX 13.
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from Gas Coalition. Possibly going to be a motor vehicle accident with injuries. It's been upgraded.

0: 3, is your stock? 80703 en route 15.3.
1: We have 2800 Franklin County, Carmen Chile.
0: Franklin County. 8734 is en route.
1: Ball at 254 Highway 50. We have made contact via the language line. This is going to be a motor vehicle accident with possible injuries. Reporting party states he was intoxicated and driving, collided into another vehicle that was parked. Responding 1923.
0: Here on this front guard right here in front of you just passed.
2: 7917 does not believe to be an NDA, but we are investigating. Show them to
0: you. Clear gas code just divide us. We've been able to contact with the subject. We have a language link. Intoxicated and collided with a parked vehicle.

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They're in Caribbean, Max.

0: Be out with a female at the intersection of 19 Cushing. 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Be in route 79018.
1: 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You advise the address around you.
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1: Delta 1012, heading mile 79019. Correction on the address would be 221 South 4th, 221 South 4th.
0: 10-4938.

Franklin County. We'll have some response. 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
1: Virginia 567-14 was also in quarters.
0: 6714 also in quarters, 1955.

direct. Now back to distance.

Amarillo City Fire, Assistant Amarillo City Fire, respond to 719 Kings Highway Unit 6, collide of smoke. That's 1019 Kings Highway Unit 6, collide of smoke for a vehicle that is lost from running. It has a 14-month-old child inside. It's going to be a gray Chevrolet track. Press 33 North Walker Avenue and Sterling Street. This is clear 2023.

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0: 1022 Mobile 214 West Pine Street, Bourbon Reference 1072, reporting party by they found a bag with a white powdery substance. They'd like an officer to retrieve it.
2: 714,
0: I'd like to handle 1076. 10-4-717, did you copy 714?

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0: Date of birth and probably social or OLN before I can do that. Then I'll need social or OLN as well. If he's unwilling or unable to provide those, I can't send for a hit confirmation.
1: Careful.

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1: Do you have the full social?
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1: 10-4, I'll be 76. 10-15, send 1 mail. 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

0: 14.
1: We attach you to a citizen's Indianola reporting for any advice. He ran out of gas located behind the gate. His wife is there at the gate with gas to assist him. However, he's unable to get the gate open. Just the code and security's not answering.
0: 10-4, 10-36.
1: 10-4, 2100.

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1: is coming around. 3687 and route 2119, you're not to QNR 2011, this will be on the east side of the building. 84-year-old male, but his altered mental status, general weakness, was starting at 89%. AC did fall earlier today. No other symptoms besides the BP of 190 over 95.
0: That's clear.

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0: 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Bay 1, Robert John 1, X-ray 4 Mary, Robert John 1, X-ray 4 Mary, Black, Chevy, Albany.
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0: At Mercy, Sullivan.
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1: Go ahead with that.
0: Last name is Paul. Paul Ocean Ocean, Lincoln Edward, first name Anna, Adam, Nora Nora Adam, middle initial L for Lynn, 2005-0726, 2005-0726, female Missouri.

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1: Good.
0: Steve does get a complaint in the area of Metal House, 5861, Highway 19. Reporting party advisor, there's a girl on a scooter riding in the middle of the... starts riding in the middle of oncoming traffic. She has a backpack and short dark hair.
1: 10-4, I'm in.
0: 10-4, 2140.
1: 7-17,
0: take
1: down.
0: Go ahead.
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2: 348. I advise there's camera or scooter in the roadway. Unit reflective vest is going to be operating at night. Show me the name.
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1: 10-3.
0: Miles advised there's a female with a livestock trailer lost the wheel partially in the roadway near Huzal Valley.
1: 10-4, 10-4.
0: He was just requesting you assist with traffic due to the blockage until he arrives.

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County 2927, patient is turning purple, history of drug use. Call has been upgraded to a cardiac arrest, law enforcement is en route. Franklin County units responding to Henry Drive, we're starting chest compressions.

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0: Cedar, report of an animal situation. 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Stated the dog appears to have a broken back, is laying in the area injured. He stated near Frisco and Maine. I believe he was referring to Frisco and First Street.
1: Beautiful.
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0: Willing Ambulance Respond, 31 JJ Lane, cross of West Highway 8, for an 18-year-old male with a nosebleed. Civil Ambulance Respond, 31 JJ Lane, cross of Highway 8, for an 18-year-old male, nosebleed, time out 2316, KJ 454.
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1: and route 2317, you're in route to 31 JJ Lane, cross of West Highway 8 for an 18-year-old male, nosebleed, bleeding for about 10-15 minutes. It is passing large clots. No significant medical history.

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0: 40s, but 67, did you advise cancel the other crew?
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0: That's clear. 2336. 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
0: Out of the 30, Lincoln David 8, Mary 2 King, Lincoln David 8, Mary 2 King.
1: Lincoln David 8, Mary 2 King, Rashad Cosme, Baldwin, 2006 Chevrolet passenger, 28, negative 29.
0: 10-4. You got to hold that for me, I'll be 10-16 momentarily.

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1: go ahead.
0: I'll be 10-16 with Atlantic Day 1, it says 218, eastbound off ramp.
1: 10-4, 143.

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1: 717.
0: What's your 20?
1: West Sullivan.
0: 10-4, we have a 1046 request for a citizen's assist. The area, the 217 I-44 westbound reporting parties in a Chevy Trailblazer has his hazards on. States his vehicle keeps shutting off. He's wanting you to follow him as he tries to make it to the Leesburg exit due to the heavy traffic. He's not wanting to call the tow company.
1: Ten four.

0: 7-14, same time to you.
1: Go ahead.
0: Last of the Kai, Zebra, Adam, King, Ida. First of Hassan, Henry, Union, Sam, Sam, Adam, Ida, Nora. Edinburgh, 1999-04-06, 1999-04-06. Hispanic male, Missouri.
1: That's subject validated 29.

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1: Go ahead.
0: 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I'll be 10-8, morning.
1: 10-4. 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
1: 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Hang on, 714.
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0: I made contact with the RP via 21. He advised that he was able to get his vehicle started. Can you show me 10-8?

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All he can say is that he's in pain. He does have a history of sickle cell anemia. Cross streets north Elm Street, North Pine Street. Central Clear, continuing. 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

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Fire and ambulance respond. 12259 County Road 34 cents. Respond to 12259 County Road 3410. On an 85-year-old male that's fell, he's unable to get up, he weighs around 300 pounds. There's a plague on the address requesting fire defense with ambulance. He is not complaining of injuries, just needs help up. Crush rates 3340 and 3520. 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

0: North Crawford, House Corner, Spawn 500 Forest Street, Apartment 90, is in David Gray, 59-year-old male, possible stroke. North Crawford, House Corner, Spawn 500 Forest Street, Apartment 90, is in David Gray, 59-year-old male, possible stroke. Come out 347, can you go 454? EMS 504, Chief Park 90, is the David for a male subject, positive stroke.
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1: 3687 en route 349, you're notified by the Forestry Department 9, Diaz and David, a 59-year-old male. He believes he had a stroke, stated he started sweating after using the restroom and fell to the floor. He's now made it to the bedroom, states his legs aren't working.
0: Thirty-six
1: eighty-seven,
0: clear.
1: Sing on 348, be advised, EMS just went in route.
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1: 714.
0: Here report of an animal situation, possible 34 deer on the roadway, Highway 19, south of Cuba. I attempted to ask the reporting party for closest intersection or address, and he stated there was no close intersection, that it was a couple miles south of Cuba, deer laying in the south end.

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1: 348.
0: EMS is about to clear. I'm going to be 10-8.
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0: on Crawford House 4 and give a fire response. Give a Manor 210 Elvin Avenue, 66-year-old male, cardiac arrest. North Crawford House 1, give a fire response. Give a Manor 210 Elvin Avenue, 66-year-old male, cardiac arrest. Come out 540, schedule 454. Page EMS 210 Elvin Avenue for a cardiac arrest. Keep down progress.
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1: 3687, you're out, 541, you're not to Cuba Manor, 210 Owen Avenue, 66-year-old male. 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

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She's unable to auscultate lung sounds due to the, quote, rattle in his throat.

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1: 3891 will be in route direct.
0: 3891 in route direct, 544, you're route to 210 Elvin Avenue, Cuba Manor, this will be on the east side. Came in as a 66-year-old male, they stated he was coding, now advising he's breathing, but there's fluid buildup, so they can't confirm anything else. EMS just arrived.
1: That's clear. 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

hang on. 353. Hang on, 341 and 353. Situation. Morning, pretty advised that a woman with a white cab left the fuel pump straight back with a black dog tied to the bumper of the truck. Would like to check the location.

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0: You can show 21 return on that follow-up. I'll be attending from that. I'll be 10-6 vehicle maintenance.
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347 second. 347. Going to be out of the 210.2 eastbound. Mail says he's walking on the shoulder. Received a call for check well being.

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0: Showing today, you get any calls on him, he's wearing black pants. Kind of an off-white colored t-shirt. He's got light brown hair and a beard. He said he's just trying to get his way to St. Louis today.
1: 749-26.
0: But also he's going to move over on to 66, what he says, instead of walking down 44.
1: 10-4.

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1: 347.
0: Yeah, it's 208.6 westbound with 1046.
1: You have a J1 or vehicle description?
0: No, J1, they got the hatch on the back of the SUV, looks like a black newer model 44, they're changing the tire.
1: 10-4-9-32.

ambulance respond, 23 Highway 49, cross Highway 19, Dan Albert Road, for a 63-year-old male, possible stroke. Still the ambulance respond, 23 Highway 49, cross Highway 19, Dan Albert Road, for a 63-year-old male, possible stroke. Sign out 942, Gangel 454.

0: Corvette 70944, you respond to 23 Highway 49 across Highway 19 and Albert Road for a 63-year-old male possible stroke, disoriented, conducting stroke diagnostic now.
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Bravo Alpha 1, respond 903, Highway Double D, David, Mayor's Air, Cuba Village, Memory Care Unit, Cross Parker Drive, Cuba Airport, for an 85-year-old female, slumped over, not alert. North Crawford House 1, respond 903, Highway Double D, David, American Care, Cuba Village, Memory Care Unit, Cross Parker Drive, Cuba Airport, for an 85-year-old female, slumped over in a chair, not alert. Time out 10-18, KHL 454.

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Franklin County, does Gerald have an ambulance that can respond to 4358 Wicklider Road? 4358 Wicklider Road for a sick case. We do not have an ambulance able to respond.

0: Anthony Central 2, Franklin County, Fire Mutual Aid. Franklin, regarding the sick case at 4358 Licklider Road, it's a 90-year-old male. He is conscious and breathing. He has leg pain from cellulitis. RP is requesting transport to the hospital.
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dropping out to respond 114 Downing Place, cross North Franklin Boulevard for a 60-year-old male. Sick case. North Crawford out to respond 114 Downing Place, cross North Franklin and Teresa Street for a 60-year-old male. Sick case. Timeout 1038 KGL 454.

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1: 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Enroute at 10:41 to 114 Downey Flight. Cross North Franklin and Teresa Street for a sick case. 6-year-old male opiate withdrawal. 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

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For a 92-year-old female who had a stroke and is now not responsive. Cross Street, East 7th Street, Central Clear Town, C7, KDU 231, WCSU 629.

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0: 10-22-883 through North Service for about 40 for a theft. 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Sam, 715.
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0: 600 is on a set. Actually, grid 3922 old 66.
1: Thank you, 717. Round 2, Hope and Sullivan.

0: Echo 15600. 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Is he still on scene?
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0: 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Go ahead. The enemies are heading that way on the Silva.
1: I don't think so. Just stay 10A for now. This is something I've been kind of dealing with for a week now. I don't think there's anything to it.

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0: 7:15, sir.
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0: We're both 1080, you could draw me a complaint in a row, need to read back.
1: 7-4.
0: Can you also go back, probably a week or so ago, where she called about a theft stealing, and can you open that up real quick for me, that cat event?
1: 7-4.

0: assist. I was on the Cahill subject. Could you change the address to 1548 Ties Road in Leesburg and just leave it open so I can put some notes in there, please?
1: 1137.
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0: 721 then come.
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0: Situation pending at 131 Woolsey Road. 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
1: Tip 4, I'll be in route from Q area.
0: Tip 4, 154.

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0: Do you have an address for Mr. Thompson in that animal situation?
1: She did not provide one. I can attempt to locate.
0: Tell me if you would also, if you could find a 21 for him, that'd be great.
1: 10-4, she also attempted contact with him.

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0: I'll be attending for my follow-up. 48-hour tow to pick up line to that vehicle.
1: 10-4 left 57.

I have 702, 715 out of the 21, negative on address.

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0: Houston, come. 1023 on Woolsey. Can you contact the RP and see if the dog is playing on her front porch is what she's talking about?
1: 10-4, 12-4.

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1: 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I'm going to try to locate the owner at 7 Sunset Lane.
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1: 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I did call and could hear the number of the phone inside. 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
1: Second ambulance dispatch, RC.
0: Second dispatch, second ambulance in route. Franklin County, 2937.
1: District.
0: That's quick.

fire cell 10 yards, roll the fire cell 10 yards, you find a hip on 17782, 10 yards 5310. Jason Hollow Campground, 17782, 10 yards 5310. For a 79-year-old female that fell and possibly broke her arm and her hip, crushed at 10 yards 5240 and 5300. Central Clear 1227, KU 231, WKC 69.

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2: Baker, show me up at 212.6, eastbound with Missouri Plate, John Mary 6, John 0 Charles, John Mary 6, John 0 Charles.
3: John Mary 6, John 0 Charles, Morris McGreen, Cherry Belton, 7

77-44-19, you're responding for 79-year-old Steve Lutway, approximately 120 pounds. That fell from a standing position and possibly broke her arm and her hip. She has some minor scrapes. Bleeding is controlled. She is conscious and alert at this time.

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0: Last name Green, George, Robert, Edward, Edward, Nora, first name Lincoln, Adam, Robert, Ida, Sam, Sam, Adam, Michelle, Amber, Nicole, date of birth, 2002-12-07, white female.
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2: Hey, fire response. This is EMS, 91 West 2nd Street, 91 West 2nd Street, Newburgh. For 63-year-old male that fell and broke his ankle, EMS is requesting fire response due to extended ETA. Cross Street, Main Street, and State Street, Central Grid, 1238, KD2, Newark.
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0: Last name, Victor Adam Lincoln Adam David Edward Zebra. First name, Lincoln Union Ida Sam Alpha Frank. Date of birth, 2007-06-13.
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0: Report is CNI driving from Hill Cemetery, 5036 South Service Road, headed out of town. It's a small white Chevrolet was following the reporting party and passed her in city limits. Reporting party was in a livery truck.
1: 10-4, fuel pass it along to state. I'm going to be out of pocket.
0: 10-4.

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0: County to Foote County Fire Department. Franklin County, and this is the side-by-side hung up on the wire at 3863 Horseman Road. 1526 is inquiring how far onto the property is this going to be?
1: Six, all of these.

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0: 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Clear 1314, KDSU 31.
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2: 146.615, 1321. Fire ourselves up, ambulance in, fire ambulance, respond 102 North Walker. 1 good to North Walker, front male patient, not responsive, not breathing. Crushing black, King Highway. Central 3122, CQ231, WPS 262.

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Paging EMS East office for email to the cell in the parking lot. Cruise Comfort S1 respond to East office, Bar and Grill, 406 East Washington Boulevard, across from Olive and South Lawrence for a fall. 51-year-old male fall in the parking lot. Cruise Comfort S1 respond to East office, Bar and Grill, 406 East Washington Boulevard, across from Olive and South Lawrence Street for a fall. 51-year-old male fall in the parking lot, 10 by 1347, KNO 454.

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1: And route 1348 east off this barn road, 460 Washington Boulevard, across Wallace and South Lawrence for a fall, 51-year-old male fall in the parking lot.
0: That's clear.

0: Tom from 3687. Can you have a law enforcement respond to the East Office?
1: Have law enforcement respond to East Office 1355.
0: EMS is requesting your response.
1: Yeah.
0: That one.
1: Seven twenty one. EHR 21 return 9 4 to the RP. Show it to 8.

0: 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If we could have Wall Expedite, please.
1: Wall Expedite 1357. Thank God 341. Good. EMS is requesting you expedite. I'm 43. 10-4-13.
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1: 10-4-13, 57.

0: Modesto, we'll disregard fire. Franklin County, 8319, were you clear?
1: 8319, clear, shows in service.
0: 8319 in service, 1405, Franklin County. The Highway 185 command, status, sir.
1: We're going to turn it over to county. They're going to flag the highway and recovery. And you can strike out the alarm. All personnel equipment be returned to service.
0: That's clear. Turning it over to all units in service, 1406.
1: Highway patrol be remaining on the scene also.
0: That's clear. Highway patrol remaining on the scene, 1406.

0: 7 to 342. 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
1: Yeah, I'm with them.

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1: On scene, three vehicles, one tractor trailer. Appears to be moderate injuries, moderate damage. We got assistant EMS, Mark 8827 off on the scene.
0: On scene, two vehicles involved, one tractor trailer, moderate damage, moderate injuries, 8827 also on scene, 1409.

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0: Excuse me, 1016, this is 213.6 eastbound with Missouri J1, John Charles 4, Paul 5 David. John Charles 4, Paul 5 David.
1: John Charles 4, Paul 5 David, Grace Wyatt, Nixon, 2019, Volkswagen, past year 2027, negative 29.

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0: Last name, Lincoln, Ocean William, Robert Young. First name, Michael, common spelling, initial W for Wayne. Date of birth, 1973-06-20. 1973-06-20, white male.
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St. Tom J2. The last of Alexander, Adam Lincoln, Edward X-ray, Adam Nora, David, Edward Robert, first of Wesley, William, Edward Sam, Lincoln, Edward Young, middle Eugene, date of birth 1954, 12-13, male white, Missouri.

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0: Last name's gonna be Watson, William, Adam, Tom, Sam, O'Shandora. First name, X-ray, Adam, Victor, Ida, Edward, Robert, Michelle, Officer Robert. Date of birth, 1978, 0324, 1978, 0324, blank male.

0: respond 940 Maddox Drive, Merrimack, there across South Cape Bridge Road for a mutual aid assist, 71-year-old female fall. North Crawford House 2, respond 940 Maddox Drive, Merrimack, center across South Cape Bridge Road for a mutual aid assist, 71-year-old female fall, no injury, timeout 1457 KNGL 454.
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1: 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You're responding to 940 Maddox Drive, Merrimack Nursing Center, across 710 Bridge Road for a mutual aid assist. Sullivan dispatch is requesting you to respond for a 71-year-old female, all no injuries. That was the only information they were able to provide, other than the patient would like to go to the hospital.
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1: 10-4, delayed response. Zebra John Zero, Union 4 George, Russell Brommer, Rawa 7, passenger 2026, negative 29.

0: 22nd. I got a J2 times 2 when ready.
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0: First one's going to be out of Missouri. Last name, Boy, Adam, Union, Mary, Edward, Robert. First name, Russell, Robert, Union, Sam, Sam, Edward, Lincoln, Lincoln. Initial B for Boy. Date of birth, 2002-01-21. 2002-01-21. White male.
1: First turn, South Classy, Edward, Sergeant, 2031, negative 29, 50 seconds.
0: Looks like it's going to be out of Missouri. Last name, Boy, Robert, Ida, Nora, King, Lincoln, Edward, Young. First name, Taylor, Tom, Adam, Young, Lincoln, Ocean, Robert, Mitchell, M for Marie. Pittsburgh, 2002-12-05, 2002-12-05, white female.
1: First turn, South Classy, Sergeant, 2031, negative 21.
0: Step 4, thank you.

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1: 10-4-13-4-5.
0: George, Ian, Edward, Zebra, first name Shane, Sam, Henry, Adam, Nora, Edward, initial J for Jewel, date of birth 1973,
1: 11-09-1973, 11-09. Return to Vogue Class F, 2014, negative 29. There was limited driving privilege, however, both expired 2022 as well. My apologies, 2027.
0: 10-4, the limited driving privilege expired in 2027.
1: 10-3, ignition interlock required.
0: 10-4. David, first of Jonathan, John, Ocean, Nora, Adam, Tom, Henry, Adam, Nora, middle weight, date of birth 1994, 0524, male white, Missouri.
1: 10-4. Merchants compliant on the registry, valid bus F, 2032, negative 29.
0: 10-4.

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0: 1 George 1, John Charles 5, Sam Boy 5, Frank 41, 29403.
1: Jonathan's early returns compliant on the registry. On 8015, Chevrolet passenger to a Jason Walker out of Stillville, Boy George 3, Sam Port Sam, expired January 2027, negative 29.
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0: First name is going to be Green, George, Robert, Edward, Nora. First name Ronnie, Robert, Ocean, Nora, Nora, Ida, Edwards, H for Harold. Birth 1944-04-06, 1944-04-06, what now?

Herzog, left parking expiring at 2028, negative 20 minutes.

0: Fire 6714, respond to the air at 224.4 I-44 westbound for mutual aid assist on MVC. Suburban Fire 6714, respond to the air at 224.4 I-44 westbound for a mutual aid assist on MVC. Timeout 1559 KGL 454.
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0: I'll be on Highway 19 North next to the Wrecking Company with George Adams 6, boy 2 boy, George Adams 6, boy 2 boy.
1: George Adams 6, boy 2 boy, San Diego, Mercer, Cuba 7, 13, Dodge Passenger 2027, negative 21.

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UFO Franklin County Farmers Glen. Franklin County, can you have a Gerald ambulance respond? 8349 Indian Bend Road. 8349 Indian Bend Road. Front unconscious fainting. Reporting party advised. 82-year-old male. Blood pressure has been up and down. He's lost consciousness. He's several times today. He's now conscious. Blood pressure 84 over 50. We're gathering more at this time.

Task Main 7-4, Franklin County Fire Department. Franklin County Reference here, unconscious, fainting at 8349 Indian Bend Road. 82-year-old male, currently conscious and breathing. His breathing is not completely normal. He is responding normally at this time. He is changing color. He's pale. He does have a history of heart problems. Text 2 and 3.

civil ambulance respond, people saying 201 West Main Street, that's breaking West 4th Street. Sorry, 46-year-old female, going to pass out. Civil ambulance respond, people saying 201 West Main Street, that's breaking Street, North 4th Street, first decade, 46-year-old female, looks like she's going to pass out. I'm at 1628, can you do a 1-5-1?

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1: 4457 en route 1630. You're responding to People's Bank 201 West Main for a 46-year-old female. Advice, she feels like she may pass out. She is located in a black GMC Arcadia. We're on public service with her now. She advised her vision became blurry and her heart rate elevated.
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1: Can you turn that last social out of Illinois?

JTO Texas. 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Date of birth, 1985, 0411, 1985, 0411.

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2: Respond 390 Highway 8, cross Country Mart Express, cross Matrid and Industrial Drive for a 40-year-old female, psychiatric issues. Still the lane, let's respond 39 East Highway 8, Country Mart Express, cross Matrid and Industrial Drive for a 40-year-old female, psych issues. Timeout 1707, Angel 454.

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0: 4457 en route 1709, you respond to 39 East Highway 8, Country Bar Express, across Metrude, Industrial Drive, 1-4-7, requesting a response for a 40-year-old female, psych issues.
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0: 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Robert Mary 3 George 1 Lincoln.
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0: 25,016. Show me at the West Sylvan Storage parking lot with Missouri temp tag 008 John Lincoln 1 Frank. 008 John Lincoln 1 Frank.
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0: 720, can you 10-9 the make on that?
1: Dodge.
0: 10-4, I'm going to reread the plate to be Missouri temp tag 008 John Lincoln 1 Frank.
1: Returns invalid, expired on sus and 14 Nissan passenger to a Maggie Massey out of Bourbon, expiring 6-7-26, negative 21.
0: 10-4.

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0: Offer for Robert, 833 Rudolph Street.

Try and ambulance respond McDonald, the best subject in the entire McDonald. For an accident, they can be one vehicle in the parking lot first of all. One female patient, playing with broken arm, going through the Sam Crestridge Julian, right, 737-1730, 2269, 8 you do it.

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0: George Mary 4, King Zero Boy, George Mary 4, King Zero Boy.
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7-3. This is 2 Merrimack Valley Campground, 1360 Highway W Union, lot number 480, for check well-being on a Christy Nichols. Reporting party has been unable to contact her today. Please, the phone number has been disconnected. There's concern due to a recent mental health history.

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0: Edward Henry 6, Zebra 7 King. Edward Henry 6, Zebra 7 King. I'll be in the park lot behind People's Bank on North Fresno.
1: Edward Henry 6, Zebra 7 King, Linda Agent, St. James, 2018, Nissan passenger, expired 2028, delayed 29 response.
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0: Shelby 10-8, warning for better stop at stop sign. Shelby 10-16, in front of People's Bank on North Franklin with a black Chevy Cruze, no J1.
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0: Me 1, G George, 1, B Boy, E Edward, 5, S Sam, M Mary, 0, J John, S, or 7, 22, 6, 4, 6, 6. Do we repeat?
1: Negative. 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
0: Double.

0: 342, stay on J2.
1: 342.
0: Come to last name on Miller. Miller, Mary, Ida, Lincoln, Lincoln, Edward, Robert, first name Anthony. Adam, Nora, Tom, Henry, Ocean, Nora, Young, middle initial, infer, Nicholas, date of birth, 2007-03-02, 2007-03-02, Milwaukee, Missouri.
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0: You're on 716 on West Joe Street with Zebra John 3, Union 5 Henry. 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
1: Zebra John 3, Union 5 Henry, Dana Pilkington, Leesburg, 711, 4 passengers, burn 227. Delay 29 response, do you have a cross?
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1: 346.
0: I was changing out vehicles again. What is he at?
1: He's 1016 at People's Bank on North Franklin.
0: 10 foot. Cheers,
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0: 10-4, 18-21. Attention, Crawford County Car, stand by for a new mule dispatch, stolen vehicle out of Owensville PD. Attention, Crawford County Cars, one new mule dispatch for a stolen vehicle out of Owensville PD will be a 2006 Gold Mercury with a J1 of Nora Charles 8, Nora 3 Union, stolen out of Owensville last night, June 23rd, by the owner's niece and Elizabeth 4th. Date of birth 1988-0421. Subject to the owner, she was taking it to the car wash and never returned. Spot camera hit at Bluff Road and Highway 100 at 1706 hours on today's date, June 24th. This located stop and hold, authority on Owensville PD. Timeout 1822, KNJ 044.
1: 346, clear. Very clear.
0: Stand count 402, were you clear?

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CENTCOM 606, were you clear? CENTCOM 742, were you clear?

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0: You can show me at the Phil 66 and Bourbon with 2 King George Young 11. 2 King George Young 11 out of Missouri.
1: 2 King George Young 11, Andrew here for New Haven, 76 Chevrolet traffic time 2026, negative 29.
0: 10-4. 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
0: 10-4, Aiken 32, go ahead.
1: Charles Adam 8, Edward 8, Robert. Charles Adam 8, Edward 8, Robert.
0: Charles Adam 8, Edward 8, Robert. Christine Nichols, Rollo, 724 GMC passengers, 7-27, negative 29.

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1: 4 Mary Henry, Tom 00, be out with a white Ford F-150. 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
1: Copy 1016 across SC. I believe it's gonna be Casey's General with George David 4, Mary 6, Henry. George David 4, Mary 6, Henry.
0: You advise Casey to Cuba. George David 4, Mary 6, Henry, Francis, Godot, St. James, 2025, zero passenger, expired 2026, negative 29.